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1: 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Who's next? 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

0: Classic hits, Power 97.7, Robert Palmer and the Power Station. Some like it hot, so let's turn up the heat till we fry. 6:12, and welcome to a Monday. Rick Masters here. Sugarloaf Queen, Corey Hart all on the way. 70 when you walk out the door this morning on our way to a high of 76. And I think the rain has passed on through. They say a 30% chance of rain this afternoon. We'll check those weather details for you throughout the morning. I would like to wish you a happy Earth, Wind, and Fire Day. I'm assuming they're talking about the rock group Earth, Wind, and Fire, because if they were talking about the elements, they would have said Earth, Wind, Fire, and Air. And if they were really talking about the elements, they would have been talking about Earth, Wind, Fire, Air, and the ether, which is the electricity coursing through the air. We don't need to plug anything in. We don't need to pay for electricity. It's all a big scam. We could be using the ether. Happy Earth, Wind, and Fire Day. And if you're talking about the elements, that would be Earth, Wind, Fire, Air, and Ether. International Day of Peace. Hey, man. Peace, man. Nothing wrong with that. That just got a bad name back in the 60s with the hippies putting up the peace signs. International Day of Peace is a good thing. Miniature Golf Day. How long has it been since you played a round of mini golf? Huh? Remember putt-putt? I tell you what, that is a good way to relieve some stress. It is also a good way to upset yourself because you can't, you know, golfing is frustrating, especially miniature golf because the hole is right there. Just need to tap it in. Just tap it in. Happy Miniature Golf Day. National Farm Safety Day for kids. That's every day for a farmer, and they know that. They're some of the safest people out there. National Pecan Cookie Day. Pause the World Day. Not stop the world, but pause the world. You never heard anybody say, pause the world, I want to get off. No, they say, stop the world, I want to get off. Happy Pause the World Day. It is also World Alzheimer's Day and World Gratitude Day. I am grateful I do not have Alzheimer's yet. But I'm watching the microchemicals that, you know, they say Alzheimer is an accumulation of aluminum in the brain. So, you know, you get that Stanley cup with that hot coffee in it, might want to think twice and get a glass, you know, glass coffee cup. And it was on this day in 1776, U.S. patriot and soldier Nathan Hale, who spied on the British for American rebels, is arrested. 1790, Benedict Arnold gives British Major John Andre plans to West Point. I always wondered what he did to be considered a Benedict Arnold. For your name to become that slur, that would be something. 1937, J.R.R. Tolkien's The Hobbit is published. 1955, in his last fight, undefeated world heavyweight boxing champion Rocky Marciano KOs light heavyweight Archie Moore in the ninth round at Yankee Stadium. Why was Rocky Marciano fighting a light heavyweight? I don't know. Was that just a, you know, some kind of gimmick or something like that? I don't know. That's pretty strange. 1966, Jimi Hendrix changes the spelling of his name to J-I-M-I. It was your typical spelling of Jimmy, but he wanted to stylize that, I guess. 1970, the New York Times starts the first modern op-ed page. Wow, that's pretty modern, 1970. 1980, Richard Todd of the New York Jets completes 42 passes in a game, an NFL record at the time. I had to look it up, and the record is now 47, and it's been done twice. Ben Roethlisberger did it several years ago, and Jacoby Brissett did it last year. 1986, the 38th Emmy Awards, the Golden Girls, Cagney and Lacey, and Michael J. Fox all win awards.
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0: Classic hits, Power 97.7, that's Queen, and another one bites the dust. 6:31, welcome to a Monday. Rick Masters here. You got that pesky weekend out of the way. Now it's time for 40 hours of fun and money-making. We're going to have some Eddie Money with some shaking. Scorpions and the Doors also on the way. 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All right, time for today's birthdays. Remember this? I think it was on Thursdays. Maybe it was on Friday nights. I was never a big Dallas fan, but J.R. Ewing has a birthday today. He was also Major Nelson in I Dream of Jeannie. Larry Hagman, 1931 to 2012, lived to be 81 years old. I tell you what, I Dream of Jeannie was a show more for the dads than the moms, I think. Now from the Alive and Kicking column, former Kansas City Chiefs wide receiver Dwayne Bowe, 42 years old today. Happy birthday, sir. Let's see, who was this guy? He was Carlton on The Fresh Prince of Bel-Air. Alfonso Ribeiro. He's also host of America's Funniest Home Videos. He's 55 years old today. He's a lot younger than I thought. Oh, Ricky Lake, 58. She's a good guy. Country singer Faith Hill, 59. Former Major League Baseball slugger Cecil Fielder, 63. Uncle Joey turned 67 years old today. Remember, that was Dave Coulier from Full House, the hockey guy. Yep, he loved his hockey. Well, that's because he was from Canada. Ethan Coen, one of the Coen brothers, director of Fargo, Big Lebowski, Raising Arizona, Oh Brother, Where Art Thou? Ethan Coen, let's see, how old is he today?
1: 69, dudes!
0: That's right. The legendary comic Bill Murray, 76, and Don Felder, guitarist for the Eagles, 79 years old today. Now, Dallas was a show more for moms than dads. Did your mom watch Dallas? Mine loved it. Anyway, happy birthday to those famous folks. And if it's your birthday today...
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Good morning, hope you're having a good one so far. Kansas, the Cars, and Kenny Loggins all on the way. Don't forget, coming up Friday morning, another Rock Hard Friday where somebody picks up $100 in cash. 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You just never know when, but when you hear it, be caller 9 and you win. 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Make sure you're listening Friday morning for Rock Hard Friday, and you could put a C note in your pocket. Right now, time for today's tweet. Some vegetarian recipes are really delicious if you add a little bacon. Yep, that looks like that Jim Gaffigan bit. Bippity boppity bacon. Just accidentally closed a tab I've been meaning to read for the last 2 years. Have you ever done that? I did that on my computer once. It doesn't like it. I'm about to have Captain Crunch for the third day in a row.

0: could say I like to live dangerously. Yeah, because Captain Crunch shreds the inside of your mouth. Who doesn't know that? Somehow, no matter when you go, it's always everyone's first time shopping at Costco. I've never been to a Costco, but I hear it's a lot like Sam's. Rate your recent purchase. 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Don't send me that extra text message, please. And this one, my dad really asked me how I'm getting to the airport at 5 a.m. LMAO, the answer is closer than you think, babes.
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0: 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I got ZZ Top, Genesis, and Tesla on the way. 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Be caller 9 when you hear the Wimpy Wednesday sounder, and you win $50 to Cutting Up Custom Meats. It happens every Wednesday, and we call it Wimpy Wednesday. Right now, here's comedian Kyle Grooms talking about interracial dating.
1: Interracial dating is becoming more popular, man. I see people dating, man, different cultures, different ethnic groups, different religions, man, because people looking for love, they ain't got time to wait for the colors to match. They like, love me. 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Like my girl, Puerto Rican, man. 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They be calling me Eddie Murphy. I go over the house, ¿Cómo está Eddie Murphy? 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Carlos? No, Kyle. Carlos? No, Eddie Murphy.
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0: 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Mostly cloudy today. They say a 30% chance of rain, but I wouldn't count on it. A high of 76. Tonight down to 60. Mostly cloudy, 72 for tomorrow. Wednesday, sunny and 74. Thursday, mostly sunny with a high of 75. Right now, 66 in Marshall, 69 in Fristo with Tesla. 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

0: Classic hits, Power 97.7, ZZ Top and Sharp Dressed Man. That's what you want to be here on a Monday morning, 7:32. Rick Masters here with John Cougar, the Little River Band, and the Steve Miller Band on the way. Now, speaking of Sharp Dressed Man, let's talk to our good friend. Here's Jim from Diamond R Equipment. Jim, I'm just sitting there picturing you as a Sharp Dressed Man in your Ariats and Wranglers. Is that what you got on?
1: I can't afford that stuff. You know better than that.
0: I can't afford that stuff.
1: I wear whatever's in the closet.
0: Whatever's next in the order, huh?
1: Whatever's next.
0: Yep.
1: Some days you look good, some days not so good.
0: Yeah, some days you look like your mom dressed you for the first day of school.
1: Oh, you've seen me today already.
0: Oh,
1: no, it's all good. Nope. I said, so glad that everybody's going to get a break from the heat. Now we can start getting our fall, get the fall cleanup underway, you know? I mean, the leaves are going to start falling now once we get a little cooler at evenings. But, yeah. I mean, the grass is going to start growing again, you know, but it's worth it. I mean, you know it. I know it. Get back to a little normal.
0: Yeah, you want to get the property cleaned up before the snow starts. What did you say? We're going to get snow in 2 weeks? That's what we'll go from.
1: Yep. Get the leaves cleaned up. Get the grass mowed. Get everything lined up because in 2 weeks we're going to have snow. That's just how Missouri's acting this year.
0: It is.
1: You fast forward with something, then you speed up, then you're behind. And like I said, we're the last 3 weeks we've had, you know, August weather, so we're behind on the rain. We got some rain, thank goodness. I know you guys didn't get as much as what we got, but we did get quite a bit last night. So now we're going to start to see some cool down and clean up here.
0: What is this late rain? Okay, first of all, the late triple digits we've had the last couple of weeks, and then now all the rain. What does that do to the crops? Is anybody going to be scrambling to get anything in?
1: Well, normally your late crops, like your second crop, late corn, second crop beans, you want it to start raining about the last week of August because that's when they're needing it. So, I mean, you know, that's just when they got to have that rain. So this rain being pushed off definitely hurt us. Mm-hmm. So once we don't get it when we need it, now it's just a hindrance. I mean, there will be a lot of folks that will enjoy the rain and get some benefit from the rain, but there's a lot of beans out there, a lot of corn that's just too late. It needed it 3 weeks ago, 4 weeks ago, and we are starting to harvest. So yeah, it's gonna slow us down quite a bit. But you know, we don't mind the break though for a few days. We don't want to take a week off, but we don't mind a one or two day break, settle the dust, give us a chance to sleep in. So right now it's a blessing in the sky for us to have a little break.
0: Right. I'm glad.
1: You know, a lot of the benefit behind this late rain though is anybody raising cattle. I mean, horses, cattle, whatever. The grass is going to be a little more tender after a nice little rain that I like. It's going to pop up again, fresh shoots. You know, they maybe a lot of guys down here feeding hay, some ain't. But it just gives everything a fresh start. And we're going to see a little bump in the grass, and there's going to be some fertilizer thrown down. But it's just, you know, now it's time to go ahead and start knocking the weeds down. It ain't so damn dusty and stuff. So it's
0: right.
1: That time of year, start getting ready.
0: Yep. Get ready for spring.
1: But we still got a lot of mowing left. I hate to break it to you. We got 60 days of grass mowing, so you might as well just forget about not mowing because we're going to do some mowing yet.
0: Well, that's good.
1: There's going to be some mowing.
0: Because mowing is fun. Wouldn't you agree?
1: I love mowing.
0: Yeah, that's
1: what I thought. Mowing and growing. What else is there? Mowing and growing.
0: You should work
1: that
0: in.
1: That's what I like to do.
0: You should work that into your advertising. Diamond R, mowing and growing.
1: Yeah, I don't know. I'm not very good at advertising. Or maybe advertising not good for me. Who knows? But no, it's like I said, I call this time of year hoodie weather. I get to get up in the morning, put a hoodie on. When it warms up, I take the hoodie off. And then by 7 o'clock at night, I put the hoodie back on. So, favorite time of year.
0: As long as you don't tie it around your waist in the interim, then we're good.
1: No. I love the guys who like it. But no, it's, you know, like I said, this, you know, now's your time to start seeding grass. I mean, that's a big thing. I mean, if you got grass to be sowed, and you know, cooler weather and rain, yes, you need to be putting grass seed down, overseeding, strawing it down, watering it, the moisture will stick around longer right now. So, yeah, absolutely we can do it in the yard now for next year. I mean, we're 6 months ahead. So, but no, there's a lot going on, and there's still a lot to be done. So there's no rest for the weary for any of us.
0: All right. How do we get a hold of you, Jim?
1: How do you get a hold of me? Well, you can give us a look at us on Facebook, TikTok. Come see our website, www.diamondrequipment.com. We go by and see us. We're right next to Kleinsmith up on 70 and 13, and we're just down here 20 minutes south of Jeff City. But Facebook's the easiest. Or just Google us for the phone number. We'd love to hear from you. Love to talk to you.
0: All right, Jim. Always good talking to you, sir. I know you got a lot to do today, so we'll talk to you on Wednesday.
1: All right. Have a great day, sir.
0: All right. There's our good friend Jim from Diamond Dar Equipment.
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0: 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Mostly cloudy today. They say a 30% chance of rain, so keep that in mind. A high of 76. We'll take that. Tonight down to 60. Mostly cloudy. 72 for tomorrow. Sunny and 74 Wednesday. Mostly sunny Thursday with a high of 75. Right now, 66 in Higginsville. 68 in Calhoun. 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

0: Classic hits, Power 97.7, 7:54. Welcome to a Monday. You got that pesky weekend out of the way. Now it's time for some real fun. Earn that green. We got some CCR on the way. Boston and Jackson Brown coming up. Don't forget Thursday morning, another free fuel frenzy. 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And if you regret buying that big old truck, well, listen to this.
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0: 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It's Boston, and we're ready. 8:14, good Monday morning. Rick Masters here. We got Hubert Lewis in the news, Bob Seger, BTO on the way, plus we'll check your weather forecast. Coming up Saturday, October 10th, it's a night of family-friendly stand-up comedy featuring Cornell Nick Nichols and Bryce Stanley at the Liberty Center in downtown Sedalia. Tickets are only $12. Now, it does say family-friendly, and it is, but it is rated PG-13, so don't bring your first graders to this show. Once again, that's Saturday, October 10th, family-friendly stand-up comedy night. 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
0: 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Slight chance of rain today, otherwise mostly cloudy, a high of 76. Tonight down to 60. Mostly cloudy, 72 for tomorrow. Then on Wednesday, sunny and 74. Thursday, mostly sunny with a high of 75. Right now, 65 in Richmond, 68 in Lincoln with BTO. 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

0: 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Hubert Lewis in the news. If this is it, just let me know. Or just say so. Kind of the same thing. 8:32. Welcome to a Monday. My name is Rick Masters. I got Led Zeppelin, the Eagles, and the Talking Heads on the way. And fellas, have you ever gone to a high school football game and you're sitting there watching the action and thinking to yourself, man, I could get back out there? Well, you know, it's never too late, especially with today's relaxed eligibility requirements in college athletics. You know, I mean, the transfer portal and all that. And now they're talking about letting players that have signed with NFL teams go back to college to play. That still is being discussed. But in the news, a 48-year-old father of three just made his college football debut. His name is Justin Buzzard, a defensive lineman for the San Jose City College in California. He dreamed of playing back in the day at Whitworth College in Washington, but injuries kept him from ever seeing the field. But now he's playing.
1: I feel good. I mean, I'm sore all the time. I hadn't hit anyone in a football game in 30 years, so that felt good to do. I mean, I'm just sprinting all the time, so my hamstrings are on fire. A lot of guys call me Mr. Buzzard. I just realized I can do this.
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0: Classic hits, Power 97.7, Led Zeppelin, Hey, Hey, What Can I Do? One of those songs that was never released as a single, but thanks to listeners requesting it at radio stations, became one of their biggest hits. 8:52 and a good Monday morning. Rick Masters here, Van Hagar, Fleetwood Mac, and Foreigner all on the way. And anybody out there want to go to the KC Ren Fest? That stands for the Kansas City Renaissance Festival. I have a four-pack of tickets here. Actually, I have several of them. Got a big stack of tickets here. Going on this weekend, it's going to crank back up. It's been happening all month long, but it will crank back up this weekend and run until October the 18th. Just on weekends, so it looks like to me. And these are $27.95 value, so it's a more expensive ticket than I thought. But the KC Ren Fest going on now. 877-310-9700. Four packs of tickets to KC Ren Fest up for grabs.
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0: It's on the way. We're going to hear from Rod Stewart, Triumph, Alice Cooper, plus much, much more. Right now, though, sit up and pay attention. Time for some random info to make you feel like a real wise guy today. Did you know all vehicle license plates for the state of California are manufactured by incarcerated individuals? Not prisoners, but incarcerated individuals at Folsom State Prison. Each day, the inmates produce between 45,000 and 65,000 plates, plus about 2,000 specialty plates, a.k.a. vanity plates. Did you know the U.S. military manufactured way too many Purple Heart medals during World War II when they were planning on the invasion of Japan? So the Purple Hearts awarded up until recently were still from that supply. They started producing them again in 2022. The year 1666 contains every single Roman numeral once in order, from the largest to the smallest, MDCLXVI. And I'm pretty sure you already knew that. Kurt Vonnegut was Geraldo Rivera's father-in-law for 4 years. Yup, Geraldo was married to Kurt's daughter Edith from 1971 to 1975. Listen to this. Elmo testified before congressional subcommittees in 2002 on behalf of music education. He's the first and only non-human who's ever testified before Congress, although Mark Zuckerberg's a close second. Let's see here. Your newest favorite food has arrived. Hot honey flavored Spam, hitting the shelves as a new permanent flavor. They say it brings a sweet and spicy twist to the classic canned meat. I know you can't wait to get that in your cupboard. Today is miniature golf day, and people have been asking the internet if it's cool or lame to play mini golf alone. Well, the vast majority of people say it's not lame, although it could be kind of boring competing against yourself. And from the shallow end of the gene pool, a young woman went on TikTok to complain that she just found out she's being scammed. Because when she asked for cash back from a clerk at a grocery store, they took it out of her own bank account.
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0: 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And a good Monday morning. Rick Masters here. 9:50 with the Rolling Stones, Tom Petty, and the Cars on the way. Sandra Evans in the studio next with the Rockin' Midday Show. 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

0: 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And what that one takes you back to 1968. Jumpin' Jack Flash, seen as the Rolling Stones' return to that blues rock roots and the Baroque pop and psychedelia, all heard in the album's aftermath, Between the Buttons, Their Satanic Majesty's Request, all of those. The song was redone by Aretha Franklin, along with some help from Keith Richards on that too. And of course, the movie with Whoopi Goldberg. I can't even remember the plot of that one. Coming up, it's more great tunes with The Police and Robert Palmer. You've got Sander on the radio, and you've got classic hits all day on Power 97.7.
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0: Classic hits, Power 97.7, Emerson, Lake, and Palmer. And some good laying down the groundwork for us to celebrate World Gratitude Day. On this day, we're encouraging people to pause and recognize the people, the experiences, and the things that they're thankful for. It gets easier when you practice that gratitude. I mean, I'm not trying to preach at you. I'm trying to preach at myself. I really need to be more thankful. Lately, I've been kind of, like I know a lot of people have. So maybe if we feel more grateful, we'll just feel better. Things may not change for anything but just yourself. But thinking of, I'm grateful for the sunshine, or grateful that I can walk today or breathe, or any of those things are fantastic ways to start a gratitude practice. John Cougar Mellencamp coming up. And by the way, I'm thankful that the Chiefs got another win last night. We'll talk sports coming up on Classic Hits, Power 97.7.
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0: Classic Hits, Power 97.7 Jude Cole, baby. It's tonight. Sunday Night Football last night, the Chiefs got another win, and I wasn't sure. You know, the cardiac kids like to keep me guessing. The final call with Harrison Butker with his 40-yard field goal as the time expires in overtime, giving the Chiefs 33-30 win over the Colts.
1: Final play is Sunday, number two of the season. Butker from 40 for the win. Kansas City 2-0, winning in overtime.
0: It was a win for the Packers, too. Trey Smack kicked that 26-yard field goal in overtime, giving the Packers 2017 win over the Jets.
2: So here's James Woodrow Smack III, nicknamed Trey, looking for 3 points and the win. Packers in overtime.
0: The Browns stopped the Buccaneers to seal that win, and Baker Mayfield, and had a very embarrassing graphic as they compared him to Deshaun Watson, and CBS is getting some heat over it because they did include felony charges in that. Not usually a quarterback statistic. Here is the winning call.
3: 22 seconds left to play on fourth down. They go to the end zone. Incomplete. And that should do it for the Browns.
0: 23-19. 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

0: 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Power 97.7, Lynyrd Skynyrd in Sweet Home Alabama. It was July 27th, 1974, when John Denver's Annie song was number one. And Roberta Flack, Dave Loggins, Chicago were all in the top 10. Lynyrd Skynyrd made their first ever showing on the chart with number 93 in Sweet Home Alabama. I can tell you, I don't really know what Annie's song sounds like. But I definitely know Sweet Home Alabama. Less about Alabama and more about refuting what Neil Young had said about the South, honestly. Well, the South, Alabama winning football games, they have not been defeated at all this year. Big surprise as far as Alabama college football goes, right? Blondie and the Eagles are on the way. 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

0: 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Today is World Alzheimer's Day, raising awareness about Alzheimer's disease and other forms of dementia, reducing stigma, supporting those who live with that condition and their families and caregivers. It can be super difficult to care for and love someone who's completely forgotten you or thinks you're someone else. I mean, I say that because I've been there. Not trying to say quit loving those people, because I know you can't anyway. I'm so addicted to those people. We've got Columbia, Missouri hosting a walk to end Alzheimer's on October 17th. There's also one on that same date in Arnold, Cape Girardeau on October 3rd. And Gladstone also on the 17th have some walks if you want to get involved. 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

0: Classic Hits, Power 97.7 with an invisible touch. That is Genesis. Sandra here. Over the weekend, a new movie opened up at the box office, and it was dominant, making it a number one with a bullet. It was Resident Evil, one I know that my kiddo wanted to see.
1: Hey, man, I gotta be seven. Do you know where I can take this? Excuse me, I got... Oh, my God. Anybody order a kidney or liver, whatever this is. Anybody. It seems like it's kind of important.
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0: 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The Resident Evil in your theaters now. 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

0: 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Christine McVie on the vocal, and she wrote the song too in her fifth year with the band while she was married to the group's bassist, John McVie. Say You Love Me was the first song that the band rehearsed for their self-titled album. Coming up with more great tunes, we've got Van Halen and Warrant on the way. And if you want to catch a show or Van Halen, Halen is going to be at Main Street Music Hall in Osage Beach. Check that out. 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

0: Classic hits, Power 97.7, the Steve Miller Band, gonna take the money and run. Now, if you are getting ready for Halloween, do know this. There is a listing of the top 10 candies just in time for Halloween. And that goes as such. Number 10, Kit Kat, Haribo with the gummies, Sour Patch Kids at number 8, Airheads, then Skittles at 6, Nerds at number 5, the big heavy hitters, number 4, Snickers, number 3, M&M's, Hershey's Milk Chocolate Bars at 2nd, and Reese's Peanut Butter Cups. And they seem to always be the winner out here, so make sure you stock up on those and probably go ahead and get the backup, the milk chocolate bar, for those little kiddos who might have a nut allergy. Brian Adams is coming up on Classic Hits, Power 97.7.
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0: Peter Gabriel, Shock the Monkey. It's classic hits, Power 97.7. I'm assured no monkeys were harmed in that one. I don't know how you feel about seeing yourself on camera where it's a still shot or a moving picture. Even worse, then it seems like less likely that it was just a bad angle. And that is what Leanne Morgan was talking about in her stand-up after seeing herself on Netflix.
1: And I'm ashamed to tell y'all, when I watched that thing, I should have been thinking, oh, I should have done that better, or I should have said that, or I could have done that. No. All I could think of the whole time I watched that thing was, when did my breast get so fat? And I'm not talking, you North Carolina boys, I'm not talking about a cute fat. I'm talking big old mammal breast. And it felt to me like one was going that way and one was going that way.
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0: 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Well, certainly before September 18th of 1989, because that's when it was released as a single. Later on, it appeared on the album Stormfront, too. Billy Joel wrote those lyrics before the melody, a rare process for him. It led him to call the song a novelty song. Does it feel that way to you? Still classic hits, as we've got more of them stacked up at the Pure Prairie League, Billy Squire, Chicago, coming up. 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

0: 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What do you drink coffee for? Your reasoning may be to wake up first thing in the morning, but it could also get you swole. Oh, yeah. A new study has found that people who drank more coffee tended to have more muscle mass and less body fat, even when their BMI was about the same as people who drank little or no coffee. Researchers analyzed more than 2,000 adults in Finland and found the heaviest coffee drinkers had lower levels of total and visceral fat and higher levels of skeletal muscle. In other words, this scale might not show much difference, but the body composition surely did. But I don't know if you want to go ahead and get your sixth cup of the day. A study only found a connection, not proof that coffee caused the results. So, yeah, it might not make you like Arnold. We've got Bob Seger coming up. It's Classic Hits all day on Power 97.7.
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0: 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Power 97.7, Eric Clapton and Lay Down Sally. An Oscar-nominated actor who celebrates a birthday today for his role in Lost in Translation. He received that nomination. He's 76 years old, Bill Murray. I really think the Oscar award-winning performance was from Caddyshack.
1: The Cinderella story, this unknown, comes out of nowhere to lead the pack. At Augusta, he's on his final hole. He's about 455 yards away. He's going to hit about a 2-iron, I think. Well, he got all of that. The crowd is standing on his feet here at Augusta. The normally reserved Augusta crowd. Going wild. For this young Cinderella, who's come out of nowhere, he's got about 350 yards left. He's going to hit about a 5-iron, I expect, don't you think? He's got a beautiful backswing. He got all of that one.
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0: Yeah, Beautiful People. 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Power 97.7. Who would have guessed that Kevin Cronin and Gary Richrath were hikers? And that was the place where they discovered this song, Riding the Storm Out, inspired by a near blizzard experience that the two of them had while they were hiking in the Rocky Mountains. That blizzard rolled in. They were inspired to do this song. The air raid sound in the song reflects the band's urgent need to escape the approaching blizzard during their hike. Cronin described the descent as interesting due to the fear of the storm. It's definitely not something you want to happen while you're out there hiking in the mountains. Bon Jovi is on the way. 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

0: Classic Hits, Power 97.7, The Band, up on Cripple Creek. Danielle Tamone had a rough 47th birthday, but it all ended out okay. She was standing in her backyard on Island, New York, and apparently not having a party, but the ground shifted, and she was swallowed up by the earth, literally. She fell down an 8-foot hole, and while she cried out and yelled for over a half an hour, when two neighbors finally heard her, they found her in the hole. They called 911, and the police arrived, got the ladder from a nearby garage. Well, Tamone climbed out, and she said after her rescue, she felt fine because the ground was soft. She didn't land on stone. It was just sod and water, but she was scared, as you would be. And Tamone is now dealing with some whiplash and muscle strains due to that sudden drop, but she should fully recover. That's no way to start your 47th year. I'll tell you what. Hope the rest of it goes better for Danielle. Kiss and Rod Stewart are coming up on Classic Hits, Power 97.7.
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0: 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Power 97.7 of Billy Idol with Cradle of Love. Well, I'm not really sure where it stands for the LSU and the SEC duking it out over the possibility that Lane Kiffin would bring in two former NFL players for this season. And I'm not sure if he actually did or did not. I think it's still something he's kicking around. His legal advice was from ChatGPT until a friend stepped in and said, oh, maybe you don't want to do that. In any case, LSU is licking its wounds today after a defeat by Ole Miss.
1: Rebels are showing pressure. Now backing up a bit. They bring it. Levin. Batted in the air. And intercepted. And Ole Miss is going to get their revenge. Jalen Braxton secures it. And the Rebels defense makes a stand.
0: That game ended up 32-24 for Ole Miss. Coming up with Steve Winwood on Classic Hits, Power 97.7.
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12: 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What's up, Chris Boom Boom Cannon? President Trump said the name artificial intelligence is bad, and he's asking you to come up with a new name. Now, some of the options are superior, extreme, and supreme intelligence, which those are all stupid because humans came up with them. I asked AI for a new name for artificial intelligence, and it came up with Nerd in a Box. Okay. Chatty McBites. The Smart Toaster Oven. Homework Helper. And my favorite, The End of Mankind.
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0: Welcome to the last, let me rephrase that. Welcome to the last official day of summer. It's Power 97.7. What's going on? Chris Boom Boom Cannon. Looks like highs in the 70s this week. And I don't know, because autumn starts tomorrow? So Sydney Sweeney's boyfriend, Scooter Braun, he wants to marry her badly. He thinks that she's the modern-day Marilyn Monroe. He's chartering private planes, following her everywhere she goes. Some insiders think he'll propose in the next 6 months. This is what their wedding may sound like when that time comes.
1: Ladies and gentlemen, we are gathered here today to join these two in holy matrimony.
2: Hurry up.
1: Alrighty, Sydney Scooter has written his own vows. Do you take this man, no matter how ugly he gets, and do you promise to stay hot forever, to not let yourself go, and to leave the bathroom door open when you shower as long as you both shall live?
2: Say I do.
3: I do.
1: And do you, Scooter?
2: I do, yes. Shut up. Yes. Hurry up before she changes her mind. Yes.
1: I now pronounce you...
2: man and wife. Great. Yes. Let me kiss the bride.
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0: 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Rick Masters is going to play the dinner bell sounder. 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

0: If you get off at 5, you have less than an hour of work left. 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What's going on? Chris Boom Boom Cannon. If you're looking for hard-hitting journalism, well, you'll get that from the serious news people. But if you want soft-hitting, weird nonsense, I've got it for you now.
1: 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Paramount Studios may relocate from Los Angeles to Nashville, which would result in the loss of thousands of jobs. And that's just plastic surgeons. Merriam-Webster Dictionary added 1,400 words. To make space, it eliminated words no one uses anymore, like dictionary. Stephen King turned 79 today. At his party, the most terrifying birthday party clown you've ever seen. And living near a Costco can boost the value of your home. Because instead of spending money on dinner, you just go over and gorge yourself on wonton samples. This is not headline news.
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0: We are Power 97.7, playing nothing but the classic hits all day long. It's a Monday, and it's time to talk to David Bruce, the Bobcat man of Bobcat of Sedalia. I can't remember, David. Are you a Chiefs fan?
1: I'm definitely a Chiefs fan, and I used to be a Colts fan. It was a very exciting game for us.
0: So. Yes, it was. Well, let's talk a little Bobcat action, and one of the things I want to bring up is the same-day service that Bobcat of Sedalia does.
1: Yeah, I've always preached, if you don't have service, you don't have anything. And here at Bobcat, we have same-day service. You bring your machine in before 10 o'clock, you can pick it up at 5 o'clock. I know a lot of customers out there have been pushing their machines with all the dry weather we've had, getting jobs done. Looks like maybe we're going to have some weather coming this week, and if you can give that machine a break, you got the same-day service. Bring it in here. Let's do a warranty check over on it. Let's make sure that all your fluids are up and your filters are ready and get ready for this next quarter of the year.
0: Let's also talk about the incentives that you have at least this month, because we're wrapping up another month again.
1: Yeah, let's think about that. You know, interest rates are starting to go up. We see them the other day. Right now, we still have really low interest rates. We still have the same cash program that's in place, the strongest program that I've ever dealt with, and my lease program. So, right now, everything is still the same as we've had it. You know, we've got another week and a half left of this month. You know, lock yourself into that. And then after September, we're going in October, and we're talking about fourth quarter, and we're going to start talking about tax savings and Uncle Sam and how to get a trade evaluation done and get it to your accountant to start talking about how much money you need to spend so you can get new equipment and stuff like that. So all kinds of great things coming at us. But yes, my programs are still strong and running strong right now.
0: Now, even though David today is doing a little bit of paperwork, he is always out and about in his mobile office. Where are you going to be hanging out this week?
1: I'm going to be over in the Boonville area, Fayette, over into Slater, Marshall, back into Versailles, Sedalia, Warrensburg. I'm a little everywhere. In a month's time, I put a lot of miles on, but, you know, simple, to make this simple for anybody out there, if you see me, you can wave me over, or you can just give me a call at that 816-491-6224. Again, it's 816-491-6224. David Bruce, the Bobcat Man.
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Thanks for spending part of your Monday afternoon hanging out with Power 97.7. What's going on, Chris Boom Boom Cannon? 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

0: That's right, we're here at the 18th hole of Duffer's World of Putt-Putt Golf. And up next is Jake,
1: who's decided to play with an orange ball this tournament. Said he was tired of playing with blue balls.
0: Never easy. The 18th hole is tricky because he's got to time his putt perfectly or the windmill will swat his ball away.
1: Had an argument with his wife in the parking lot right before the match. Let's see if that affects his play at all.
0: Something about his putter.
1: But if he makes his putt, the ball will drop into the game-over abyss.
0: And here's the shot.
1: Into the tunnel, ricocheting off the wall. Onto the second green, heading towards the windmill.
0: It's in the hole.
1: And into the game over abyss.
0: Nice shot.
1: Wow.
0: And please don't ever ask me to cover this event again.
1: No, sir, I will not.
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12: 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What's up? Chris Boom Boom Cannon. President Trump said the name artificial intelligence is bad, and he's asking you to come up with a new name. Now, some of the options are superior, extreme, and supreme intelligence, which those are all stupid because humans came up with them. I asked AI for a new name for artificial intelligence, and it came up with Nerd in a Box. Okay. 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

0: 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It's time for the Power 97.7 Comedy Club. And since it's miniature golf day, here's comedian David Tell on some stories he has when he was on drugs. And after you listen to this, this is why you shouldn't do drugs.
1: We went to play miniature golf on acid. Putt-putt on acid. What a mistake. For 3 days, I thought I was the king of that little town. I was like, hello. Hello, putt-putt people. 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And like all good drug stories, it always ends with, officer, the cuffs are hurting me. I guess what I'm trying to say is I want to have a family. 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Not because I like children. I just want to name something, okay? I'd rather have a boat, because you can name a boat. And a boat doesn't get in trouble like a child. It doesn't do drugs or get arrested or go away to Burning Man and come home and say, Daddy, I'm no longer a boat. I think I'm a fairy. It doesn't do that.
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We are Power 97.7. Hey, what's going on? Chris Boom Boom Cannon. So fall officially begins tomorrow. 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

0: If you're still making your way home, thanks for letting us tag along with you. 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I want you to win $100 in cash. How can I do that, you might be asking? Well, this Friday morning, it's Rock Hard Friday. Listen to Rick Masters. He's going to play the Rock Hard Friday sounder. When you hear that, be caller 9 and pick up $100. So after 30 years and well over 30,000 cases, Judge Judy has retired. Yeah, she's passed the gavel over to her son, Adam. There was a big retirement party for her, and I was actually able to get some audio from one of her employees making a toast.
1: Hi, everybody. If I could please have your attention, I'd like to make a toast to Judge Judy on this very special night.
2: Be quiet unless I speak to you.
1: Okay. Well, right after I say a few kind words about you, Judge Judy, her career has been inspiring.
2: Do you want to be a miserable, ugly person your whole life? Well, you're starting out that way. You really are. Right now, you're on the road to loser. Big time.
1: I'm trying to give a good speech. What do you think I should do to make this toast better?
2: Don't speak.
1: Well, how can I make a toast without speaking? I can't.
2: Give me a break.
1: You're right. I'm sorry.
2: I don't care.
1: All right, well, raise your glasses to Judge Judy.
2: I'm finished with you. Listen, I'm finished with you.
1: Well, I...
2: If you say another word, I'm putting you out. Do you understand? You've ceased to be cute. You're not cute anymore. Do you get it? Do you understand?
1: Okay, bye.
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0: When you want the classic hits, you have come to the right place. 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What's going on, Chris Boom Boom Cannon? 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Please remember that your team may occasionally L-O-S-E, loose, but it cannot L-O-O-S-E, loose. 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Loose describes clothes that don't fit or a tooth that's about to fall out. So, don't be a looser. Thanks in advance. 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

0: thank you for spending part of your Monday evening hanging out with Power 97.7. Coming up Friday morning with Rick Masters, he's going to play the Free Fuel Frenzy Sounder. When you hear that, that's your cue to call and be caller 9 and win $100 in free gasoline. As always, the normal late night shows take Friday nights off, but there are still some jokes you can find from over the weekend. Here's Late Night Laughs.
1: Researchers found out that the major discovery, our brain is really two brains. 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To the dad on the flight who parades his baby up and down the aisle, let me just say, we see you. We see the kid. You're a wonderful person. Now sit down. You're blocking the cart that has my liquor. 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